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0: 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So Johann Dolene, welcome back to Iceland.
1: Thank you so much. Pleasure to be here.
0: Yes, you're already here for the second time, but you're only 26. Do you live like a jet set life these days?
1: Sometimes, I mean, not all of the time. Usually when I do a project with an orchestra...
0: Aðspyrður hvort hann sé ávalt á ferð og flugi, svarar hann þvíjáttandi. Stundum ég heima í 3 til 4 daga og fer svo bara í aðra heimsálfu. En ég hef svo litin tíma núna heima eftir tónleika kvöldsins.
1: It is, you know, touring and longer travels when you, for example, go to another continent or something like that. But yeah, it's been quite busy now, but after this I have some time at home, which will be nice.
0: Okay, and where is home right now?
1: Stockholm.
0: Stockholm, okay. And you've maybe been there your whole life?
1: Actually, I've been in Sweden my entire life, but I grew up in a place called Norrköping, which is a little bit south of Stockholm. And I moved to Stockholm 10 years ago, and I love living there. It's a great place. Mm-hmm. It's beautiful, just like here.
0: Lots of projects to tackle over there in Stockholm.
1: Sure, yeah. I also... the teacher that I've been seeing since I was 10 years old is teaching in Stockholm.
0: Dolene býr í Stokkólmi en fættist í Norrköping. Honum þykir gott að búa í nágrenni við fiðlukennara sinn til margra ára, Per Enoksson, sem kennir við konunglega tónlistaskólan í Stokkólmi.
1: What
0: would you say is your main sort of mission as a violinist? What do you try to focus on?
1: It's a good question. I try to, I mean, I love the music that I'm playing so much. So I guess, you know, the goal is to make the audience feel that they love the music just as much as I do. And that they...
0: Sem fiðluleikari leggur Dolene áherslu á að leifa áverundum að njóta tónlistarinnar til jafns við hann. 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
1: In what you do and finding personal things in the great pieces that are written for the instrument and finding your own personality through playing an instrument, I think.
0: Yeah, it sounds about right. And you also you seem to have a very good mix of repertoire. It's not just

it's just not just Mozart or not just Beethoven new. It's a good mix. You perform, of course, the classics, but you also have a good amount of newer pieces. Do you keep in mind to maintain a balance, or